0: There's Hendrix before that, Green Day. If you are a big Green Day fan, if you are a millennial, they're taking you way back. They have a new movie called Nimrods, which is hitting theaters next month and is really kind of like an origin story. Now, it's not exactly autobiographical, but it is inspired by their early days in the 90s. And it really looks like a vibe. Like, I'm telling you, if you're a millennial and an old school Green Day fan, I think you're going to want to check this one out. In the meantime, lock it in for more great music around the corner. We got more of your favorites coming up next.
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1: You know, when many of Taylor's wedding guests arrived wearing black tuxes and suits, Ed decided to shake things up a little bit, as only Ed can do, wearing a bright blue paisley suit, and I love it. I gotta say, your boy Ed Sheeran, he will not be put into any box.
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0: completely deaf. And they thought he was going to be deaf forever. Because back then, they didn't have cochlear implants or anything. They thought he was just deaf, and that was it.
1: Did they do that test every year?
0: Don't think that this is some kind of an old redneck wives' tale kind of thing. This is my dad's family who is highfalutin money people in Kentucky.
1: Hey. I can't believe that was their way to determine if a child could hear.
0: What else are they going to do?
1: Well, what they do now.
0: Well, they didn't have the technology
1: back then. I know, but like.
0: They couldn't get on the internet and say, tell us a good test for hearing.
1: Right, but this is just like torture. Like, crank it up! And they're like, oh, not crying.
0: They didn't leave them in there all day.
1: I know, I'm just saying. Even 5 minutes is... I don't know.
0: I think it only took a few seconds.
1: Okay.
0: Just like if somebody blew an air horn at you, how long would it take for you to react to it?
1: I mean,
0: they just,
1: it just seems so, it does seem Louisiana. I know you're saying it was other places. It was everywhere. Just put them in a box and crank it up.
0: Well, I mean, I don't think it was a hot box or anything where they took them out, like a prisoner. You know, in Cool Hand Luke, the old movie where they put them in the hot box. I think it was just kind of like a little thing that they sat them down, like an MRI machine kind of thing.
1: Oh.
0: I guess. I don't know. It was way before. He's a lot older than I am, obviously. Yeah. But, back in those cowboy days when they'd give a guy, a bottle of whiskey and have him bite on a rag as they removed a bullet, I guess that... back then they should have done it the way we do it now.
1: Yeah. It just doesn't seem that complicated now. So
0: yeah,
1: it's just noises in your ear.
0: Mm-hmm.
1: Not like, rah!
0: Well, I mean, that wasn't the hearing test to see how well he could hear. It was just to see if he could hear at all. And if he passed that, I mean, if he didn't hear anything at all, he wasn't going to hear those loud noises. Yeah. I mean, it wasn't like a beep. That would have done no good.
1: Interesting.
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0: So as I'm doing that, I'm looking at my phone and I'm looking at my computer, and the computer's shining in my face and reflecting off my glasses, and I'm in my underwear because that's I got up out of bed to come down here. And the one time that Jody is going to come check on me after I got up because I couldn't sleep, she opens the door. This TV is like blaring, bright light. My computer is bright light. I'm holding my phone, and I look up at her in my underwear sitting at the computer at like 11 o'clock. And she goes, "What are you doing?" And I'm just like, like, it was, like she had just caught me doing something because I didn't want to. I was like, okay, well, I'm going to have to hear about buying cigars. So that's what I was kind of trying to say. Then I thought, well, she probably thinks I'm doing way worse than what I am doing. So I'm going to tell her the truth. And I said, I couldn't sleep. And but then again, I'm still having to watch the clock tick down. I can't pay too much attention to her because I'm going to miss the bid.
1: Yeah.
0: And so she's still standing in the door, and I can't see her because the lights are shining right in my face. And she's in the dark in the hall. And she goes, "What are you doing?" And I said, "I couldn't sleep." "Well, what are you doing?" I said, I'm looking at these cigars. And I was kind of shifty. I'm looking at these cigars, and then back down at the screen. I'm looking at, you know, and my phone was out as well. So she went on back to bed. So I know I'm going to have to explain that whenever she wakes up.
2: Yeah.
0: Like, oh. What are you doing?
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8: 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Henry County is mourning the loss of Carter Allison, a junior at Henry County High School, who passed away following a two-vehicle accident Monday afternoon on Highway 77. The Henry County Schools posted on Facebook, "One community, one heart. Henry County stands together in love, prayer, and support. Counselors are available at the high school for anyone needing support at this time." Clark was active in many things, including the HCHS fishing team and the Henry County Fair. The West Tennessee Bass Nation posted on Facebook, "The West Tennessee Bass Nation family is heartbroken by the tragic loss of one of our young anglers. Our hearts and prayers are with the family, friends, teammates, coaches, and everyone whose life he touched during this incredibly difficult time. Please join us in keeping his loved ones in your prayers. May they find comfort, strength, and peace in the days ahead." Meanwhile, the Henry County Grand Jury has indicted two local businessmen on drug and firearm charges. The Henry County Sheriff's Office and 24th Judicial Drug Task Force arrested Jay Cicada and Demendra Cicada. They were arrested on grand jury indictments that were returned on Monday, July the 6th. Jay Cicada, age 29, was charged with possession of a firearm during the commission of a felony, possession of a controlled substance with intent to sell, manufacture, or deliver. Demendra Cicada, age 60, was charged with possession of controlled substance with intent to sell, manufacture, or deliver, possession of a firearm during the commission of a felony, and a prohibited purchase of tobacco products. Both have been booked in the Henry County Jail and have bonds of $100,000. Each. Sheriff Josh Fry said their arrests are related to search warrants executed at Patriot Mart and Fuel Pro last November. Search warrants were executed at both businesses and items were seized from the properties. And finally, at Monday's special meeting, the Henry County Election Commission was busy making preparations for the August election and rejected a bid by Commission member Jim Poe to have Catherine Herrera purged from the county's voting rolls. At the meeting's outset, Election Administrator Delana Green presented Commission member Benny Acres with a certificate honoring his 10-year service on the commission. See these and other stories at HenryCountyNow.com.
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0: That's why you can't sleep. You got crime on the big TV and you got cigars on your computer. 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
6: Here's your morning weather for Paris, Huntington, Henry, and our good friends at Hat Law. We're going to have showers and thunderstorms. Typical summertime weather, it looks like, mainly between 2 p.m. and 4 p.m. this afternoon. Mostly sunny with a high near 87, a 60% chance of rain. We'll have a chance of showers and thunderstorms Wednesday night as well, a low around 69. 20% chance of showers on Thursday in the afternoon. Sunny with a high near 91. Slight chance of showers and thunderstorms between 1 a.m. and 4 a.m. on Thursday night. Mostly clear, though, with a low around 74.
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2: So, y'all know how I always say that the people who run the radio station where I do the other show at night, the political cultural show and all, I always say that they don't really understand

0: Broken by the tragic loss of one of our young anglers. Our hearts and prayers are with the family, friends, teammates, coaches, and everyone whose life he touched during this incredibly difficult time. Please join us in keeping his loved ones in your prayers. May they find comfort, strength, and peace in the days ahead. Meanwhile, the Henry County Grand Jury has indicted two local businessmen on drug and firearm charges. The Henry County Sheriff's Office and 24th Judicial Drug Task Force arrested Jay Cicada and Demendra Cicada. They were arrested on grand jury indictments that were returned on Monday, July the 6th. Jay Cicada, age 29, was charged with possession of a firearm during the commission of a felony, possession of a controlled substance with intent to sell, manufacture, or deliver. Demendra Cicada, age 60, was charged with possession of controlled substance with intent to sell, manufacture, or deliver, possession of a firearm during the commission of a felony, and a prohibited purchase of tobacco products. Both have been booked in the Henry County Jail and have bonds of $100,000 each. Sheriff Josh Fry said their arrests are related to search warrants executed at Patriot Mart and Fuel Pro last November. Search warrants were executed at both businesses and items were seized from the properties. And finally, at Monday's special meeting, the Henry County Election Commission was busy making preparations for the August election and rejected a bid by Commission member Jim Poe to have Catherine Herrera purged from the county's voting rolls. At the meeting's outset, Election Administrator Delana Green presented Commission member Benny Akers with a certificate honoring his 10-year service on the commission. See these and other stories at henrycountynow.com.
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0: I guess, when I'm doing my regular 7 to 9 p.m. slot.
1: Yeah, that's more nighttime language.
0: Yeah, I didn't see any of those.
2: Cracker, they hit the...
0: Yeah, that's what I'm saying. I actually was able to talk to a couple of people on the air, on the phone, that weren't drunk.
1: Yeah, right.
0: When 7 o'clock hits, the talk radio audience, I guess, just starts turning them back. Down the hatch.
1: Does the fat A, is that the worst one? That would be the most hurtful one to me. I'd be like, oh, they call me a fat A.
2: Anything fat, yeah.
1: Yeah.
0: I always go, not anymore. I'll write back, so, shows how much you know. I'm not a fat A anymore.
2: Joke's on you.
0: But then they say, yes, you are.
1: Darn it.
0: Okay, you're right. This is a video of a precious little boy. Lindsay, this is going to melt your heart. As a sensitive woman and a mother, you're going to picture your little boy doing this in a few years. He looks to be about 10. He's kind of a chunky little fella, super cute. Got a sweet little 10-year-old boy voice. He's wearing New York Giants gear. He's got his New York Giants hat, and he's got his jersey, t-shirt, the whole thing. And he's making a little video to post online. I guess he's trying to be an influencer.
2: Oh.
0: Check him out. How cute is this?
3: People say people that are born in January have trouble finding love. I already found my love. Big blue. Go Giants.
0: Oh.
3: And f*** you, Cowboys fans. East.
1: Whoa.
2: Okay, that turned quickly. I was like, oh.
0: P-East is what he said. P-East.
2: P-East. And I thought he was going to say, I found my love, my mom.
0: Oh, it's the Giants, big blue.
2: I know, I just...
0: But...
2: It's the Giants. Just kidding.
0: And it also proves something that I've told people, you know, mainly Southerners who haven't been around non-Southerners very much, but little non-Southern kids cuss around their parents.
2: That's wild.
0: They cuss at their parents or cuss in front of their parents. If he didn't feel comfortable doing that in front of his parents, he wouldn't have made a video and posted it online.
2: Right.
0: His dad probably taught him how, or his mom taught him how to say that when he was a little kid. Some godless New Yorkers. You know how they are. You know how they are.
2: I'm 42 and still don't cuss in front of my parents.
0: No. Hey, little heathen.
1: It's terrible.
0: I'd expect that out of an Eagles fan. Not a New York fan.
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0: How long Marsha Blackburn has been in politics. She ran for Congress, State Senate, Congress 8 more times, U.S. Senate twice. I voted for her, and I bet you did too. Now Marsha Blackburn wants to end her career as governor. We all owe Marsha our sincere thanks for her service, but we don't owe her the governor's office.
1: John Rose.
0: It's not a reward, it's a tough job for a tough, conservative CEO. 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
3: Here's your morning weather for Paris, Huntington, Henry, and our good friends at Hat Law. We're going to have showers and thunderstorms. Typical summertime weather, it looks like, mainly between 2 p.m. and 4 p.m. this afternoon. Mostly sunny with a high near 87, 60% chance of rain. We'll have a chance of showers and thunderstorms Wednesday night as well, a low around 69. 20% chance of showers on Thursday in the afternoon, sunny with a high near 91. Slight chance of showers and thunderstorms between 1 a.m. and 4 a.m. on Thursday night. Mostly clear, though, with a low around 74.
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0: Here's news from HenryCountyNow.com. Henry County is mourning the loss of Carter Allison, a junior at Henry County High School, who passed away following a two-vehicle accident Monday afternoon on Highway 77. The Henry County Schools posted on Facebook, "One community, one heart. Henry County stands together in love, prayer, and support. Counselors are available at the high school for anyone needing support at this time." Clark was active in many things, including the HCHS fishing team and the Henry County Fair. The West Tennessee Bass Nation posted on Facebook, "The West Tennessee Bass Nation family is heartbroken by the tragic loss of one of our young anglers. Our hearts and prayers are with the family, friends, teammates, coaches, and everyone whose life he touched during this incredibly difficult time. Please join us in keeping his loved ones in your prayers. May they find comfort, strength, and peace in the days ahead." Meanwhile, the Henry County Grand Jury has indicted two local businessmen on drug and firearm charges. The Henry County Sheriff's Office and 24th Judicial Drug Task Force arrested Jay Cicada and Demendra Cicada. They were arrested on grand jury indictments that were returned on Monday, July the 6th. Jay Cicada, age 29, was charged with possession of a firearm during the commission of a felony, possession of a controlled substance with intent to sell, manufacture, or deliver. Demendra Cicada, age 60, was charged with possession of controlled substance with intent to sell, manufacture, or deliver, possession of a firearm during the commission of a felony, and a prohibited purchase of tobacco products. Both have been booked in the Henry County Jail and have bonds of $100,000. Each. Sheriff Josh Fry said their arrests are related to search warrants executed at Patriot Mart and Fuel Pro last November. Search warrants were executed at both businesses and items were seized from the properties. And finally, at Monday's special meeting, the Henry County Election Commission was busy making preparations for the August election and rejected a bid by commission member Jim Poe to have Catherine Herrera purged from the county's voting rolls. At the meeting's outset, Election Administrator Delana Green presented commission member Benny Aker with a certificate honoring his 10-year service on the commission. See these and other stories at HenryCountyNow.com.
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13: Here's your morning weather for Paris, Huntington, Henry, and our good friends at Hat Law. We're going to have showers and thunderstorms. Typical summertime weather, it looks like, mainly between 2 p.m. and 4 p.m. this afternoon. Mostly sunny with a high near 87, a 60% chance of rain. We'll have a chance of showers and thunderstorms Wednesday night as well, a low around 69. 20% chance of showers on Thursday in the afternoon. Sunny with a high near 91. Slight chance of showers and thunderstorms between 1 a.m. and 4 a.m. on Thursday night. Mostly clear, though, with a low around 74.
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0: One Republic, it's Molly J. All right, well, did you know that July is Anti-Boredom Month and National Baked Beans Month? And according to my dad, you're never bored after baked beans have been served.
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1: 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I'm John Rose. I'm the eighth generation on our family farm. My boys will be the ninth generation. We need a Tennessee

0: 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I'm running for governor to keep Tennessee affordable, to keep China from buying up our farmland, and keep our school curriculum under our control. I'll work to control property taxes for longtime residents and defend our culture. If you want to keep Tennessee, Tennessee, I need your support for governor. I'm John Rose, and I am applying to do the job.
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2: Here's your morning weather for Paris, Huntington, Henry, and our good friends at Hat Law. We're going to have showers and thunderstorms. Typical summertime weather, it looks like, mainly between 2 p.m. and 4 p.m. this afternoon. Mostly sunny with a high near 87, a 60% chance of rain. We'll have a chance of showers and thunderstorms Wednesday night as well, a low around 69. 20% chance of showers on Thursday in the afternoon. Sunny with a high near 91. Slight chance of showers and thunderstorms between 1 a.m. and 4 a.m. on Thursday night. Mostly clear, though, with a low around 74.
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0: woman has emceed the show. How cool is that? The event's going to take place at the Peacock Theater in L.A. live and will be broadcasted on NBC and on Peacock. Emmy nominations will be announced today, as a matter of fact. 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

Christina Spiro, Die on This Hill. It's Molly J. Well, Mariska Hargitay is going to be hosting the upcoming 78th Emmy Awards, which will be airing in September, marking the first time in 15 years that a

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11: 34 years. That's how long Marsha Blackburn has been in politics. She ran for Congress, State Senate, Congress 8 more times, U.S. Senate twice. I voted for her, and I bet you did too. Now Marsha Blackburn wants to end her career as governor. We all owe Marsha our sincere thanks for her service, but we don't owe her the governor's office.
12: John Rose.
11: 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I'm John Rose. Like President Trump and previous Tennessee governors, I'm a CEO. 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I created jobs. 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
12: 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Jeff Aiken, Treasurer.
13: Here's your morning weather for Paris, Huntington, Henry, and our good friends at Hat Law. We're going to have showers and thunderstorms. Typical summertime weather, it looks like, mainly between 2 p.m. and 4 p.m. this afternoon. Mostly sunny with a high near 87, a 60% chance of rain. We'll have a chance of showers and thunderstorms Wednesday night as well, a low around 69, 20% chance of showers on Thursday in the afternoon, sunny with a high near

0: 91. Slight chance of showers and thunderstorms between 1 a.m. and 4 a.m. on Thursday night. Mostly clear, though, with a low around 74.
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Today's best music. I'm out.

What's going on? It's Molly Jane. Thank you for hanging with me on Hump Day. More music is coming up next with Imagine Dragons and Ella Langley right after Toe Flow. Here's Habits.

0: Well, we know that Dolly Parton would always choose Tennessee, and believe it or not, Dolly Parton's musical, Dolly, a True Original Musical, is going to open on Broadway at the St. James Theater January 19th. 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If you want to plan a trip to Broadway and check out this once-in-a-lifetime opportunity, definitely check out Dolly Parton's musical, Dolly, a True Original a Musical.
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0: Here's your morning weather for Paris, Huntington, Henry, and our good friends at Hat Law. We're going to have showers and thunderstorms. Typical summertime weather, it looks like, mainly between 2 p.m. and 4 p.m. this afternoon. Mostly sunny with a high near 87, a 60% chance of rain. We'll have a chance of showers and thunderstorms Wednesday night as well. A low around 69, 20% chance of showers on Thursday in the afternoon. Sunny with a high near 91. Slight chance of showers and thunderstorms between 1 a.m. and 4 a.m. on Thursday night. Mostly clear, though, with a low around 74.
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0: Wait a minute. There was a second and a third Harold and Kumar. Have I been living under a rock? Apparently, the fourth installment of Harold and Kumar franchise is actually happening. And at the moment, the screenplay is being written with filming expected to begin before the year end of the year. The series began, of course, with Harold and Kumar Go to White Castle, which seems to be the only one that I remember, followed by Harold and Kumar Escape Guantanamo Bay. Okay, that makes a little more sense. And a very Harold and Kumar 3D Christmas. Okay. I just had to hear the names here and then I understand. Yes, we are getting a fourth one. So if you haven't seen those, time to catch up.
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Today's best music.

You don't have to miss me. I'm right here. I'm hanging with you for a little bit longer. I'm Molly J. Coming up next with Linkin Park and Harry Styles right after Olivia Rodrigo. Here's Drop Dead.

0: You guys, I just would like to tell you that my kids, two of them anyway, started camp this week. And the two that did start camp are the feral ones of the family. I was a little worried that they weren't going to enjoy it. And the first day that I picked them up after camp, they were like, "Mom, we had so much fun. We can't wait to go back." And I was like, "Oh, really? Is this going to work out?" I was so productive yesterday when they were at camp. And then today, I didn't do anything. Like, nothing. I talked to you for a while, and then I came home, and I just enjoyed the peace and quiet in my house. It was just magical. Like, a really magical moment.
1: 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I was just looking on eBay, where I go for all kinds of things I love, and there it was.
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0: Here's your afternoon weather for Paris, Big Sandy, McKenzie, and our good friends at McKenzie Bank and Trust. Guess what? We've got some summertime weather going on, as we've got a high near 87 today and a 60% chance of rain this afternoon. Tonight, we'll have a chance of showers and thunderstorms as well, and a low temperature of 69. On Thursday, 20% chance of showers and thunderstorms in the afternoon again, sunny with a high of 91. Thursday night, a slight chance of showers and thunderstorms continues. We'll have a low of 74. And on Friday, we'll have a chance of showers and a high temperature of 91.
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0: 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Just saying.
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4: Here's your afternoon weather for Paris, Big Sandy, McKenzie, and our good friends at McKenzie Bank and Trust. Guess what? We've got some summertime weather going on, as we've got a high near 87 today and a 60% chance of rain this afternoon. Tonight, we'll have a chance of showers and thunderstorms as well, and a low temperature of 69. On Thursday, 20% chance of showers and thunderstorms in the afternoon again, sunny with a high of 91. Thursday night, a slight chance of showers and thunderstorms continues. We'll have a low of 74. And on Friday, we'll have a chance of showers and a high temperature of 91.
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0: I don't know. That song never gets old to me. It's Bruno Mars, I Just Might. It's Molly J. Coming up next with music from Sabrina Carpenter, Matchbox 20, and the latest from Ariana Grande, Hate That I Made You Love Me, is coming up next.
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2: 34 years. That's how long Marsha Blackburn has been in politics. She ran for Congress, State Senate, Congress eight more times, U.S. Senate twice. I voted for her, and I bet you did too. Now Marsha Blackburn wants to end her career as governor. We all owe Marsha our sincere thanks for her service, but we don't owe her the governor's office.
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3: 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Jeff Akin, Treasurer.
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2: So a poll found that women are now more likely to be in charge of this at home than men. 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
1: Here's your afternoon weather for Paris, Big Sandy, McKenzie, and our good friends at McKenzie Bank and Trust. Guess what? We've got some summertime weather going on, as we've got a high near 87 today and a 60% chance of rain this afternoon. Tonight, we'll have a chance of showers and thunderstorms as well, and a low temperature of 69. On Thursday, 20% chance of showers and thunderstorms in the afternoon again, sunny with a high of 91. Thursday night, a slight chance of showers and thunderstorms continues. We'll have a low of 74. And on Friday, we'll have a chance of showers and a high temperature of 91.
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2: So a poll found that women are now more likely to be in charge of this at home than men. 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
4: Here's your afternoon weather for Paris, Big Sandy, McKenzie, and our good friends at McKenzie Bank and Trust. Guess what? We've got some summertime weather going on, as we've got a high near 87 today and a 60% chance of rain this afternoon. Tonight, we'll have a chance of showers and thunderstorms as well, and a low temperature of 69. On Thursday, 20% chance of showers and thunderstorms in the afternoon again, sunny with a high of 91. Thursday night, a slight chance of showers and thunderstorms continues. We'll have a low of 74. And on Friday, we'll have a chance of showers and a high temperature of 91.
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0: My little nieces are going to freak out about this. Dwayne Johnson and Moana. The premiere happened recently in Los Angeles. He brought all three daughters to the live-action Moana premiere. Adorable. The movie is released in just a couple of days on July 10th.
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8: Here's your afternoon weather for Paris, Big Sandy, McKenzie, and our good friends at McKenzie Bank and Trust. Guess what? We've got some summertime weather going on, as we've got a high near 87 today and a 60% chance of rain this afternoon. Tonight, we'll have a chance of showers and thunderstorms as well, and a low temperature of 69. On Thursday, 20% chance of showers and thunderstorms in the afternoon again, sunny with a high of 91. Thursday night, a slight chance of showers and thunderstorms continues. We'll have a low of 74. And on Friday, we'll have a chance of showers and a high...
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0: know if she took Mr. Kelce's name or not. We're still calling her Taylor Swift. Opalite is coming up. We got Justin Timberlake coming up.
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2: A poll found that women are now more likely to be in charge of this at home than men. A lot of good guesses. No, it's not the cooking. My favorite guess is the thermostat. Yes, that's a great guess. Not the answer we were looking for. The answer, the TV remote control. The ladies in control of what we watch on television. Guys, we have to sit there and watch The Bachelor. Now, my grandparents are here, and I thought it was cute that my grandmother was in charge of the remote last night. Right after dinner, we gathered around, and we watched I Survive. My grandmother loves that show. And so my grandfather and myself sat there and watched what she wanted.
3: 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So, how about we freshen things up with Febreze Fabric Spray? Oh, and a big spray for my pals, couch and ottoman? Ah,

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2: Here's the overnight weather for Paris, Cumberland City, Martin, and our good friends at Pepper's Automotive. We've got a chance of showers late Wednesday night into Thursday morning. Partly cloudy with a low around 69. 20% chance of showers on Thursday. Thunderstorms as well after 1 p.m. For the most part, it's going to be sunny with a high of 91. Slight chance of showers and thunderstorms on Thursday night again, and we'll have a low temperature of 74. On Friday, a chance of showers and thunderstorms continues. Sunny with a high of 91. Partly cloudy.
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guest today. It's got Kevin Bacon turning 68. Not only is he connected to literally everyone in Hollywood, he's been best known for his role in Footloose, Tremors. 68, Kevin Bacon is. Sophia Bush from One Tree Hill's 44. And Jaden Smith, actor, artist, son of Will Smith. And

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3: Here's the overnight weather for Paris, Cumberland City, Martin, and our good friends at Pepper's Automotive. We've got a chance of showers late Wednesday night into Thursday morning, partly cloudy with a low around 69. 20% chance of showers on Thursday, thunderstorms as well after 1 p.m. For the most part, it's going to be sunny with a high of 91. Slight chance of showers and thunderstorms on Thursday night again, and we'll have a low temperature of 74. On Friday, a chance of showers and thunderstorms continues, sunny with a high of 91, partly cloudy Friday night and a low around 73.
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0: You know, if it's been a long day and you need a drink, we get it. Right now, a little shaboozy. We're getting tipsy.
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0: Bruno Mars, before that Sabrina Carpenter and Lady Gaga, one of the many celebrities engaged, expected to wed this year, if she hasn't already. Now, unlike Taylor Swift, Gaga has been very low-key about her wedding, saying she really just kind of wants the paper that says it's official and they might just go to the courthouse. I kind of suspect maybe they already have, but we'll have to wait and see. It's really interesting to see so many different celebrities approaching their weddings in vastly different ways, you know, just like the rest of us. So keep your ears and eyes open. Don't you worry. We'll keep you updated. For now, coming up, more great music here. Lock it in. More of your favorites are on the way.
1: We all hear the radio ads about the IRS. They tell you to be afraid, to be scared, and they try to frighten you into calling. I'm not here to do that. 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TRA is here to tell you that if you owe money to the IRS, whether it's $5,000, $50,000, or $500,000, we have a solution. It doesn't matter if you're sitting in your car, at work, or with your kids, no matter where you are, call now. 800-575-6781. 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
1: 34 years. That's how long Marsha Blackburn has been in politics. She ran for Congress, State Senate, Congress 8 more times, U.S. Senate twice. I voted for her, and I bet you did too. Now Marsha Blackburn wants to end her career as governor. We all owe Marsha our sincere thanks for her service, but we don't owe her the governor's office.
2: John Rose.
1: It's not a reward, it's a tough job for a tough, conservative CEO. I'm John Rose. Like President Trump and previous Tennessee governors, I'm a CEO. I grew two great technology companies. I created jobs. I made a payroll and made tough decisions. To run our state, we need someone who's run a business, not just someone who's run for office. I'm John Rose, and I'm applying to do the job.
2: For Governor, John Rose. Keep Tennessee, Tennessee. 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Jeff Akin, Treasurer.
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